day. Baby, you and I will run the highway and go slow. I'll wait. These words around you ask me to say.

0: Etienne Stein met Believe in X, verjaarsdag. Morrissey word vandag 67 jaar oud. Die rocksanger Novak Djokovic word 39 jaar oud. A Serbian tennis star who achieved his first number one world ranking in 2011 and won his first major tournament at the 28 Australian Open. He has won 24 Grand Slam titles, including the Australian Opens. Dan is dit ook die verjaarsdag van Naomi Campbell. Sy is in 1970 gebore, word 56 jaar oud. Fashion model, activist and UNESCO volunteer who in the 80s and 90s helped popularize the term supermodel. She appeared on the 40th anniversary cover of Essence in 2011. Dit is Naomi Campbell. En dit is die bekendste verjaarsdag. As dit jou verjaarsdag is, mag dit 'n wonderlike dag verder wees. En ek hoop jy kan spandeer saam met jou familie en jou vriende.
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0: Etienne Stein met Believe in X, verjaarsdag. Morrissey word vandag 67 jaar oud. Die rocksanger Novak Djokovic word 39 jaar oud. A Serbian tennis star who achieved his first number one world ranking in 2011 and won his first major tournament at the 28 Australian Open. He has won 24 Grand Slam titles, including the Australian Opens. Dan is dit ook die verjaarsdag van Naomi Campbell. Sy is in 1970 gebore, word 56 jaar oud. Fashion model, activist and UNESCO volunteer who in the 80s and 90s helped popularize the term supermodel. She appeared on the 40th anniversary cover of Essence in 2011. Dit is Naomi Campbell. En dit is die bekendste verjaarsdag. As dit jou verjaarsdag is, mag dit 'n wonderlike dag verder wees. En ek hoop jy kan spandeer saam met jou familie en jou vriende.
1: SFM, jou weg deur die wêreld.

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2: SFM radio advertensies is maklik en bekostigbaar om op die lug te kry. 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
2: When a boerkie asks me for a braai, I say no. You have to. When a boerkie says, Barry, wil jy braai? Morgen gaan ons braai. You've got to say no. Because basically, I like to eat before 11. When a boerkie chooses, Barry, morgen gaan ons nou braai. Braai ons, morgen, dankjewel. Ons gaan nou braai. You automatically say yes, but you don't realize in that sentence, wil jy nou braai? Ons gaan nou braai. Dankjewel. Somewhere in that sentence is, we will braai after the 12 bottles of brandy. You're not sure where it is, but it's there. So you go there the next day, because you know that boerkies don't eat anything but meat, but they just graze meat, that's it. Salads, I think nothing of salads. Meat. Meat. So you go there, you haven't eaten the night before, you don't have breakfast, 3 o'clock you go in and your stomach's saying, please tell me, this is the right place. Knock on the door. Oh, Barry, thank you, lekker in die. Ons gaan nou braai weer. Toppiekie. Klein doppie, met huis. Ons gaan nou braai, man. Nou gaan ons braai. Nou. 7 o'clock, you're getting a bit peckish. You go into the kitchen to check if the dog's left anything. Hungry, eh? Hey, where have you been? So 10 o'clock, you're thinking, no, hold on. But... And he's clapping it. Nou, nog een topje. Nou gaan ons rijden, man. Rij ons nou. Het nou, man. 10 o'clock, you're visually showing signs of malnutrition. Your bum is busy eating your liver. It's getting hard to breathe because it's poop. And then it dawns on him, Barry! Nie wag is die honger! Jammer hoor, nou gaan ons braai, man. Nou gaan ons braai. Vrou! Barry's hungry! Take for meat, ek hoef het diepvries!

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0: gereed vir meer krag, meer stel en meer avontuur? 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Van die robuuste Ford Ranger, gebou vir werk en speel, tot die dinamiese Territory en die stylvolle Everest. 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
2: Ons ken almal daardie frustrasie, maar gelukkig het Arena Group Solar die oplossing en is jy altyd nommer 1 in die ry as dit kom by sonkragoplossings. 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